The What's a Josh broadcast for today. It's the 17th day of September. It's Thursday. How are you doing today? National Constitution and Citizenship Day, National Monte Cristo Day. I had no idea what that was. It says here it's basically a fancy grilled ham and cheese sandwich. It's the premier version of grilled ham and cheese. I have had many of the grilled ham and cheese sandwiches, though I don't know what premier would be considered. Anyway, if today's your day, happy birthday to you, and thank you for hanging out here on the What's a Josh broadcast.

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1: 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I just gave it away. Anyway, we'll get into this one coming up shortly. 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

Thanks for spending your day here on the What's a Josh broadcast. Josh, that's me. Millie, she's hanging out in the studio with me today. Also, can you hear the cricket? There's a cricket somewhere here in the studio and it's driving me nuts. Anyways, if you've ever caught yourself having a full conversation with your dog or your cat, you're far from alone. In fact, I am one that has full-on conversations with Millie. A new study says that 5,072 snippets of everyday audio from 240 people found that participants spoke to their pets about 9.2% of the moments they were observed talking. University of Arizona researchers developed a 30-category system to measure everything from pet nicknames to baby talk commands and questions and conversations about everyday life. The biggest surprise was how much people differed. Some barely spoke to their animals while others did it constantly. Researchers say those differences could help explain why pet ownership appears to boost well-being for some people more than others. I have had full-blown conversations with Millie. I always feel like she approves of whatever ideas I have, which may be good or bad. Swanson, too. When I had Swanson, I could have sworn that he understood everything that I said. Anyway, I want to hear from you. Do you talk to your dog, your cat understand what you're saying? What's a Josh.com? Click message.

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1: Hanging on the What's a Josh broadcast. So be honest. Do you have full-blown conversations with your dog or your cat? Cat's out of the bag. Dog's out of the bag. Whatever. I do with Millie. She knows all about my day, even if she's got nothing to say back. Kevin said, I absolutely talk to my lab like he's another adult in the house. He gets my full work recap every evening. Melissa, my husband thinks I'm crazy, but I ask my dog what she wants for dinner, like she's actually going to answer or get it, right? And then the golden retriever from Brian, he said, I tell him where we're going before we leave. We're just running to the bank, buddy. He seems to appreciate the heads up. I will tell you, though, that I think they start to understand those things. If I tell Millie I'll be right back, I think she knows that I'm going to be going away, but she'll see me again. If I get dressed in my work clothes and I put her up in her little room and I leave, she knows that I'm going to be back. But if I just flat out leave without saying anything to her, she goes absolutely nuts. Bonkers. Love to hear from you. What's a Josh.com.
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We got a bunch of videos, a bunch of blogs. 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

You're on the What's a Josh broadcast. So what word or phrase instantly gives away somebody's age? Maybe it's something your dad or grandma or grandpa, or maybe it's something you still do. I noticed myself doing some things, and one of them, and this story, it actually called me out. So I have AirPods, right? Which I always have a hard time getting them in my ears. But anyways, whatever. I always call them AirBuds, and it says here that's a sign that you're over 40. If you call them AirBuds or EarPods instead of earbuds or AirPods, did I say that right? AirBuds or EarPods instead of earbuds or AirPods, then that means you're old. Come on now. Let's be a little more kind with that one. Brian says, my great-grandma called the living room the front room. Rachel, pocketbook instead of purse. That was what my grandma saying was for the purse. Jason, roll down the window, even though it's a button now. That's something that Gen X, well, no, I'd say that's something millennials and older are probably saying. If you got anything, we'd love to hear from you. What's a Josh.com.

0: 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I hope you have a great day or having a great day or had a great day. I'll talk to you tomorrow. Same time, same place. Bye-bye.
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1: Hey, it's Thursday, Thursday, Thursday,
2: oh
1: Thursday.
2: Goodness.
1: Here we are. It's Thursday. That would be the day before Friday.
2: Friday night.
1: Just reminding everybody.
2: Yes.
1: Because
2: in case they forgot.
1: Because that's what we do. We remind people of stuff that they forget all the time.
2: Yeah.
1: Today is National Professional House Cleaners Day.
2: Salute.
1: Is that the washerwoman that comes to the house? Is that sexist for me to say that? Washerwoman? That's possibly true.
2: I'm not too sure what a professional washerwoman is.
1: I think they're...
2: professional cleaner.
1: House
2: cleaner. Is that like a janitor or...
1: Well, no, I think that's a maid service. Yeah. It's National Monte Cristo Day. What a lovely sandwich, Monte Cristo.
2: It is.
1: Now, so that has jelly on it, right? Monte Cristo has jelly on it?
2: I think it's just...
1: It's swirly bread, right?
2: You put your savory inside, then you fry it and douse it in like powdered sugar or something like that?
1: Yeah, you fry it like French toast.
2: Oh, yeah.
1: That's it. And therefore, you can have powdered sugar.
2: It's very good.
1: Or maple syrup.
2: You gotta be a savory, sweet person.
1: Because it's got ham and cheese in the inside, right? National Apple Dumpling Gang. What's not to love about that? Did I say gang?
2: I meant to say
1: day. Wow, Freudian slip. Apple Dumpling Gang. Tim Conway, right?
2: And wasn't Don Knotts in it, too?
1: Don Knotts.
2: Yeah.
1: For the Apple Dumpling Gang at Disney. Yeah.
2: Yes.
1: In fact, the last movie shot on Disney's Western stage was Apple Dumpling Gang.
2: Was it really?
1: Yeah. And then they tore it down. It's now a parking lot.
2: They were very cute.
1: Yeah, they were. World Patient Safety Day, because, you know, patients need to be safe.
2: That's always helpful.
1: Yeah.
2: Provides job security, too.
1: It does for the healthcare workers.
2: Yes.
1: And also Constitution Day and Citizenship Day. A lot of things today. So there you go. A lot of things to celebrate today.
2: I focus on the parts that I can eat.
1: Yeah, me too. 17th of September already. Now, I don't know if you read about this. I don't have any more information than just the headline. I'll let this just sit with you to resonate for a moment. Travis Kelce. Named as victim in massive $35 million Ponzi scheme.
2: Really?
1: Really.
2: Jeez.
1: And he's not the only one, and there's not very many details about it.
2: But how much, victim, not...
1: A victim.
2: Okay.
1: Victim.
2: Not a suspect.
1: Travis Kelce, named as victim in massive Ponzi scheme.
2: Ponzi's not a suspect.
1: Yeah, I know. Well, yeah, but I mean, there's still money lost. Nobody wins in a Ponzi scheme thing.
2: No.
1: Because the person who took said money usually just goes to jail. And then order to pay back, but never does because they've spent all the money. And
2: I
1: read somewhere that the person who got involved was living high on the hog, which is how they found out that it was a Ponzi scheme.
2: Like, we know what they make, kind of.
1: Yeah.
2: So how are they being able to do what they do and drive that?
1: Well, that's right. His wife makes a good amount of chunk of change. Just off of royalties, I believe. So I think they're going to be okay.
2: Yeah.
1: I think they're going to be okay.
2: Maybe she can put them alone or something.
1: Yeah.
2: Yeah.
1: Yeah. Just get them out of trouble this month. I'm sure pretty sure they can pay all the rent on all their places.
2: More than likely.
1: Okay. Today's impossible trivia question. 32% of people say this is their favorite form of exercise. What is it?
2: Swimming.
1: No. And... I would have guessed you would have thought you would have said something like getting busy.
2: sex is great.
1: But that's not the answer. 32% of people.
2: Chair yoga.
1: Say this is their favorite form of exercise. No, it's not chair yoga. Anyway, give that some thought. Let that resonate.
2: Walking to the refrigerator.
1: Let that resonate. We'll revisit.
2: Bike riding.
1: Next hour. Nah. Meanwhile, let's get this thing going. It's time for the Van Camp and Morgan Show.

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1: If you haven't heard by now, the Federal Reserve raised interest rates by a quarter point in its first increase in more than 3 years. The move puts the federal funds target range at between 3.75 and 4%. As the Fed tries to push,
2: it doesn't sound like much.
1: Well, it doesn't, but it's huge when you think about all the repercussions.
2: Yeah.
1: Anyway, the Fed's trying to push stubborn inflation back towards its 2% goal, which has been over almost double.
2: I was going to say,
1: yeah, it's almost double.
2: 2%. What would that be like?
1: What would that look like? I don't know. Gas under $4 a gallon. Hamburger under $5 a pound. Under $8 a pound.
2: And truckers being able to afford to.
1: And diesel. Yeah. Higher Fed rates translate into increased borrowing costs, particularly for credit cards and adjustable rate loans.
2: Yeah.
1: Fixed mortgage rates don't move directly with the Fed and are influenced more by longer-term bond yields. I know that's a lot of big financial talk, but some people might understand what I'm saying. Borrowing conditions remain expensive overall.
2: That was a very thinly veiled...
1: Yeah, well, that's, you know, whatever.
2: I saw it pointing toward me. I did. But I get it.
1: No, and I've never quite understood, well, hey, if they want to curb inflation, why do they raise the interest rates? But that keeps people who shouldn't be borrowing money and getting further into debt,
2: right,
1: into bad debt, from getting into debt because they can't afford it. So it's kind of like, I guess, what is it? It's like taking something away from us so we'll learn, right?
2: Sure.
1: That's what it feels like to me.
2: That's what it feels like, yeah.
1: It doesn't feel like that?
2: I think so, yeah.
1: Savers could get a little upside, though. Better yields on some savings accounts and CDs. Though, at 3.75 to 4% interest, you're not going to get that much interest for your money.
2: No.
1: Trust me. You're going to have to go somewhere else besides the bank to make more than that. The Fed is trying to cool inflation by making money more expensive to borrow. That's basically the deal. And you know what?
2: Well, you're just trying to slow it down.
1: There's a cure for everything costing too much. It's making something else cost more.
2: I know a cure.
1: What's a cure?
2: I can't say it here on the radio.
1: Oh, I see. Wow. Yeah. No, I think people think twice whenever the interest rates go up.
2: Uh-huh.
1: Yeah, and anybody that's I don't know if Gen X is really old enough to remember. In the late 1970s, interest rates were through the roof.
2: Yeah.
1: I mean, I think I don't know what the prime rate was from the Fed in those days, but a home loan was like 20%. And that's unheard of.
2: Yeah.
1: That's unheard of today. You know, some people they're complaining over 3% mortgages. Okay. Imagine a 20% mortgage. That was happening in the late 70s. So,
2: and then comes all the bankruptcies.
1: For sure. Anyway, if you hadn't heard, your credit cards are going to go up, and your adjustable rate mortgages are going to go up.
2: Yep.
1: Any of your adjustable rate loans will go up.
2: Yep.
1: And it's going to cost us more to borrow money to get a car. So just so you know.
2: So if there's a mad dash to go get your big purchases.
1: Well, too late now. I mean, they've already raised the rates. Your mad dash should have been on Monday. Anyway, there you go. Just thought you'd like to know. Here we are, the bearers of good news and bad.
2: We're bearers.
1: That's us. We're bearing it. Van Camp and Morgan.
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Time for me to jump in the shower and come clean and get clean with some shower thoughts. Today's shower thoughts, all based around the Fed raising the interest rates. Here, hold my daily compounding interest. Interest rates went up because we're apparently still having too much fun with money we don't have. Somewhere today, your credit card company heard the news and whispered, "Daddy's home." The Fed raised rates a quarter point, which doesn't sound like much until the quarter is attached to $400,000. Inflation makes everything expensive. Higher interest rates make borrowing expensive. Eventually, we'll defeat inflation by making sure nobody can afford anything. The Fed's target rate is now 3.75 to 4%. My personal target rate remains, please stop. And if the economy needs to be cooled down any further, somebody should probably check whether it still has a pulse.

0: things you didn't know you need to know today. But you do, you really do, because we said so, because we ripped the headlines for your dining and dancing pleasure.
1: Okay, all right. Yes, indeed.
0: Amazon Prime big deal days are coming on.
1: Wait, didn't they just have big some days? Black Friday, something
0: like
1: or other?
0: June or July. And
1: this is like every 3 months they're having some big deal days.
0: Hey.
1: Prime Day, whatever. Yeah.
0: Whatever. It's getting closer to Christmas.
1: I got that. Yeah. They're going to have their big Prime Day before Christmas.
0: And maybe there'll be some decorations
1: Friday
0: and stuff,
1: sale.
0: You know?
1: Oh, I see what you're saying. When is it?
0: October 6th and 7th.
1: Okay. See, that's a couple of weeks away.
0: Yeah.
1: I'm good for a couple of weeks. Okay. Saving up.
0: Well, this is, and so people will, probably me is included.
1: Yeah, right.
0: Walking around their house and thinking, you know what this place needs?
1: Something from Amazon.
0: 12 more cardboard boxes.
1: There you go. Right.
0: A new study says just 6 minutes of reading a day can lower stress, increase empathy, and reduce loneliness in adults.
1: Huh. Reduce loneliness.
0: Yeah.
1: That's interesting.
0: It is. Because
1: the book characters become your friends? I mean, what's that all about?
0: Power of the mind, I suppose.
1: I guess. I don't know.
0: Regular reading in older adults has also been associated with a lower risk of dementia and slower cognitive decline.
1: That makes a lot of sense now I think about it.
0: Does having closed captioning on a reel count?
1: No, I don't think it counts.
0: No?
1: I don't think it counts. Or on a movie.
0: Oh, well. It is reading.
1: Yeah, but not like reading a book.
0: Yeah. So, apparently those 6 minutes doom scrolling in the bathroom do not count.
1: Those
0: is
1: don't
0: that
1: count
0: what we're
1: either.
0: Saying?
1: No, I'm saying no.
0: Okay.
1: No, probably
0: well,
1: not.
0: I mean,
1: probably
0: that's six
1: not.
0: Quality minutes.
1: Well, that's true.
0: 20 farms across the country have carved their corn mazes to honor Dolly Parton.
1: Aww.
0: And that's awesome. It stretches from Alabama to California and Ohio to Texas.
1: So, are they cutting a certain shape or shapes? Or...
0: Well,
1: spell
0: I don't
1: out Dolly
0: quite know.
1: Or, you know, because
0: we just know that getting lost means working 9 to 5 trying to find the exit.
1: And then two doors down, they're singing and having a party.
0: Yeah. Ghost posting is an Instagram
1: posted
0: trend.
1: By Jolene.
0: Right.
1: Sorry, ghost what? Ghost who? What? What did you
0: ghost
1: say?
0: Ghost posting.
1: Ghost posting.
0: Is it's an Instagram trend
1: okay.
0: where users upload photos.
1: Yeah.
0: They immediately archive them and restore them days later.
1: Huh. Yeah, because on Instagram, things go away after a day.
0: So the photos remain immediately... I'm sorry. The photos remain on their profile.
1: Yeah.
0: But they may avoid appearing prominently in followers' feeds.
1: Oh, I got it.
0: So you're posting without announcing you posted.
1: So you're ghost posting. I get that. Okay. All right. That makes sense.
0: Well, see, this is something I could probably get behind.
1: You could probably get behind the whole ghost posting thing.
0: Yeah.
1: Yeah.
0: Mm-hmm. Yeah.
1: Yeah. Okay. There you go. And those are some things you didn't know you needed to know today. Ripped
0: from the headlines.

0: Here's a question capable of making you nostalgic.
1: Oh.
0: And slightly depressed before breakfast.
1: Well, yeah, nostalgia and depression go together hand in hand with me. So go ahead. What do you got?
0: What do you regret not appreciating more when you were younger?
1: My knees. Seriously. My body and my knees.
0: Okay.
1: Yeah.
0: That's a good answer.
1: Because once they go, you're done. Yeah.
0: Yeah.
1: Yeah.
0: So here's some examples.
1: Okay. Yeah.
0: Wait, simple yeah. joys of being carefree, like long summer days and endless playtime.
1: Well, there's that. Yeah, mm-hmm. I do miss that.
0: Yeah, I miss that.
1: No responsibility.
0: Yeah.
1: Don't got to be in.
0: Follies of youth.
1: At least in the summertime, you know, when you're out of school.
0: Yeah.
1: When you're in school, it sucked.
0: Of course.
1: It just sucked. But summer was great.
0: Yeah.
1: Summer was great. I miss that.
0: Yeah. My parents' youth. Mom's 70 now.
1: Oh, yeah.
0: I know.
1: You know what? That's true.
0: For you, hold your, you know.
1: Yeah, yeah. Right. Yeah.
0: Mom's 70 now, and it's incredibly hard to see her slow down.
1: It is. It is. Yeah. Okay. I get that. I'm going through a lot of that right now with my parents. Yeah.
0: Another person said what they didn't appreciate when they were younger was how hot I actually was. Next one, not appreciating my parents' patience and advice. I thought I knew it all back then.
1: Yeah, you know what?
0: But
1: yeah,
0: didn't we all?
1: We all did, yeah.
0: Yes.
1: We also thought we were hot.
0: Our emotional immortality and that we were hot.
1: Yeah,
0: yes.
1: Yeah. Oh, man. Okay, this is depressing.
0: Another person says they didn't appreciate taking care of my teeth for their teeth.
1: Okay. Again, back to the body thing I said.
0: You know,
1: taking care of your knees. Yeah. Yeah. Yeah, I can see that. Yeah.
0: Studying harder in school. Perhaps finding a better career.
1: Yeah. I think everybody says that, though. You get to, especially like when you get to middle age, you go like, gee, what have I done with my life? Right?
0: It's never too late.
1: Yeah, no, it's never too late.
0: And if it's like someone told me one time, you're going to be a certain age regardless, or you're going to be a certain age and a nurse, but, you know, regardless, you're going to be a certain age. And I thought...
1: And regardless, you were going to be a nurse at a certain age.
0: Well, let's say I didn't go to... I had a choice to go to nursing school.
1: Yeah, right.
0: Okay?
1: Right.
0: And it's like I'm thinking, oh, now I have kids and, you know, time is passing.
1: All right.
0: She said, well, you'll always be this age. You'll always be the age you're going to be.
1: Right.
0: So either you'll be that age in a nurse or you're just going to be that
1: good
0: age.
1: Point,
0: your choice.
1: Good point.
0: So,
1: good point.
0: All right. Time spent with friends who have since drifted away. We thought we'd always be together, but life had other plans.
1: You know, that's true. That is true.
0: And last but not least all the free time I wasted, could have learned a language, picked up an instrument, or at least gotten laid more. Instead, I spent it watching reruns and playing video games like a dumbass.
1: Well, you know, we all did that, so, yeah, I get it. I mean, again, if I had, I don't know about you, but if I had to do it all over again, I would probably just take better care of myself.
0: Oh, yeah.
1: All the way around.
0: Yep.
1: I think everything springs from that. Is your health. But anyway, well, there you go. Thanks for the big fat downer on a Thursday morning. Van Camp Morgan.
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0: The biggest hits of the 90s and more, that 90s channel. Some of the biggest names in artificial intelligence are suddenly saying, maybe everybody should just ease off the accelerator a bit. Do you think?
1: Maybe.
0: You know, they're telling us we're going to be all dead within 10 years. Maybe we got to, like, clean that up a little bit.
1: Well, we've already passed several dates of the end of the world.
0: Yeah, the end of the world, yeah. Anthropic CEO Dario Amodei has called for slowing development of increasingly powerful AI systems. And OpenAI CEO Sam Altman and Elon Musk have expressed support for greater caution.
1: Huh?
0: This is important.
1: Okay. Yeah.
0: I mean, it's got to start somewhere, right? The concern is that increasingly autonomous systems could create serious cybersecurity and safety problems faster than researchers can develop safeguards. AI leaders don't all agree on the solution, though. Some favor independent oversight or coordinated standards, while others argue competition and existing incentives can encourage companies to operate safely. My concern is that people are actually, from the inside, saying, we're screwed.
1: Of course,
0: you know?
1: There's a lot of people saying we're
0: screwed. They're all saying we're screwed.
1: Uh-huh.
0: And these are high-up people at Anthropic and OpenAI and at Grok.
1: Yeah.
0: So it's like, okay, how do we turn the spigot down a little bit?
1: And is Claude that big? Like, what about
0: Claude is Anthropic.
1: Oh,
0: yeah,
1: okay,
0: Anthropic,
1: that's right. That's
0: is Claude.
1: Right.
0: Yeah,
1: yeah. Okay.
0: There's a whole bunch. I mean, you know, everybody's in. I mean, because Microsoft is in it, they got Copilot.
1: But do they all do about the same thing?
0: Well, no. It's all artificial intelligence.
1: Right.
0: So it's all whatever they've, you know, they're part of whatever they've
1: feeding it.
0: Well, it's not just feeding it. You know, it's what they've actually innovated on their side.
1: Okay.
0: But it all basically uses the same kind of thing. Even the president has pushed back on some of the warnings, calling concerns exaggerated and emphasizing keeping America ahead in the global AI competition. And there's something to be thought about that, because we are also competing with the rest of the world in AI, you know, advancement.
1: Yeah.
0: So it is a business. After
1: it is
0: all,
1: a business. It's a big business.
0: It's a huge business.
1: And it's still kind of on the ground floor.
0: I think we're past the ground floor.
1: Well, maybe. Okay.
0: I think we're about the 12th floor, headed for the 13th floor.
1: Yes.
0: Which is not a good thing.
1: No.
0: The 13th floor is never a good thing. Anyway.
1: So the question is,
0: okay, what's your question?
1: I have a question. Have they built the foundation strong enough?
0: No.
1: That's the
0: problem.
1: Yeah.
0: The guardrails are off. And already, machine learning thinks it can build the next AI without us. That's the scary part, is that the computer has finally figured out, hey, we don't need humans.
1: Yeah.
0: We don't need anybody to help us code this. We can do this on our own. And what's happened, and we've reported about this before, they're starting to talk to one another.
1: Right.
0: The computers are. So it's like, and this is the thing. This is like artificial intelligence. Very scary. Anyway, let's leave in Washington debating how much regulation advanced AI actually needs. Meanwhile, AI has reached the reassuring stage that the people building it are asking everyone to drive a little bit slower. Just a little bit slower. We should have thought of that before we built this. That's my whole point. No, we should have. We should have. I mean,
1: true.
0: We really should have. Van Camp and Morgan.

0: It's that 90s channel, the biggest hits of the 90s and more. Thursday, kids, you know what that means? It's time for This Is Why I'm Broke Thursday.
1: Tell me true.
0: Listen, we go to the thisiswhyimbroke.com website, which is, of course, the internet's unofficial mall of all kind of things, all manner of things. And yeah. Today, no exception, what we found. If you're ready, here's what we found.
1: Okay.
0: Give your baby something to really suck on with these breast milk lollipops.
1: Oh my gosh, what?
0: Produced using only the highest quality breast milk from mommies looking to make some money for a few hours of work. These lollipops will revolutionize the way we feed our offspring. Breast milk lollipops will set you back $10.
1: A piece?
0: I don't know.
1: But wouldn't that be interesting to find out?
0: For a box. $10.
1: A box of breast milk. I'm sorry.
0: Can you see your toddler running around? First off, should your toddler have a lollipop in their mouth? No, probably not.
1: But this is maybe for children children under 12.
0: I was going to say, because the word toddler comes from toddle, which means they don't walk very good and they fall down. Yeah.
1: And they're weebles, wobbles, and they do fall down. The wobblers.
0: Hey, grab this before your next party dies at 9 p.m. from awkward silence. Communicate using only sounds and gestures while your hands stay locked behind your back. 1 minute rounds of pure chaos. It's basically charades if charades finally got the memo and got fun.
1: Right.
0: That sound game will set you back $24.99. You can only make sounds. That sounds interesting. I don't know if it's $25 interesting, but sounds interesting. Right?
1: Right. Okay.
0: Yeah. Hey, give your desk some attitude before your coworkers do. This mini goddess bust looks classic marble.
1: Oh, God.
0: Acts like she's had enough of everyone. 9 centimeters tall, 2 poses available, 0 apologies included. Ancient Greece never had energy like this. These are the middle finger goddess statues for your office. She's flipping the bird. $13.59. I think I need some of those.
1: Do you? How many? I'm wondering how many comes in a package.
0: I don't know. No, I think that's each one is $13. $13.59. The middle finger goddess statue, 9 centimeters tall.
1: So then you have to wonder if what goes on with them, how this even came about.
0: Oh well, somebody didn't give a flying flip.
1: Yeah.
0: Or flying. That's where the finger came from. And finally, unclogging your toilet is easier than ever thanks to this sticker toilet plunger. Instead of having to insert a plunger into poop-ridden water, simply place the sticker over the toilet and flush to create an air bubble. Then push down on the bubble to unclog the toilet. They say this works. The sticker toilet plunger will set you back $19.50, though. And this apparently works pretty well in Japan. They don't use toilet plungers over there. They use this big sticker that fits over the toilet seat. Anyway, there you go. And that is why we are broke.
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0: time for some Tasty Bits.
1: Monte Cristo.
0: Mm-hmm. Here's some. Well, that sounds good.
1: I'm a savory sweet person.
0: I'm trying to think if I've actually ordered one at a restaurant. I've been with people that have ordered one, but I don't think I've ever had one.
1: No.
0: A Monte Cristo. Hmm. I got to try that out.
1: I had the one. It was kind of at a coffee shop. It was really good.
0: Yeah, well, that's where you get stuff like that.
1: Yeah, that's true.
0: Yeah, yeah. The old standards, the OGs. Here's some things you probably didn't know yesterday. In 1934, a long time ago.
1: Yeah.
0: There was a board game. In fact, 1934 is farther away from today than 2034 is. Just want to point that out.
1: You mean 1934 is closer?
0: No, 1934 is further away from today than 2034 is.
1: Okay.
0: See?
1: I see what you're saying.
0: 2034 is only 8 years away.
1: Yeah.
0: Anyway, 92 years ago, in 1934, there was a board game called Toward Soviet America.
1: Okay,
0: which was the opposite of Monopoly.
1: Uh-huh.
0: The goals were to get rid of the rich and powerful, end oppression, and seize the means of production. It did not catch on, but Monopoly did.
1: Wow.
0: Yeah. And we complain about interest rates going up today. The smell of fresh cut grass is a distress signal. We've talked about this before because grass is releasing a chemical that makes that smell to try and save itself from the mortal wound you just dealt it. Poor grass. There was an official U.S. presidential yacht until Jimmy Carter got rid of it in 1977. Corn is a type of grass. Well, you know, we cut that too. And your head ages faster than your feet, although just by nanoseconds. It's because your head is slightly farther from Earth's gravitational field.
1: Oh.
0: Yeah. There you go. And those are our Tasty Bits for today.

0: Today's impossible trivia question. 32% of people say this is their favorite form of exercise. What is it? And no, sitting down to the table and strapping on a feed bag.
1: not
0: the answer. No.
1: 1, 2, 3, not it.
0: Not it. What do you think?
1: I think... let's see. I was thinking earlier, I was thinking as a family. I don't know why I was thinking that. So let's go with something outdoorsy.
0: Yeah.
1: Okay. Hiking?
0: Yes. Ding, ding, ding, ding, ding.
1: Hey.
0: You got
1: it.
0: Look at you. Look at you. Yeah,
1: nice.
0: 32% of people say that's their favorite form of exercise. And I would agree that it's a very nice way to exercise. Really is.
1: Hey, get out in the fresh air. Go see some trees if you can.
0: Like, touch grass, man. Touch grass. A Dunkin customer says she discovered a surprising new menu item. The 50-cent receipt. What?
1: Huh?
0: TikTok user at your TikTok sister says she spent about $14 on two lattes at a drive-thru, but wasn't told her total. After paying, she asked for a receipt and claims the employee told her it would cost another 50 cents.
1: For a receipt?
0: For the receipt.
1: I don't think so.
0: She wanted the receipt to scan into the Fetch Rewards app saying it was spending $14 on coffee. She wants her points, right?
1: Absolutely.
0: Commenters were equally confused, with other Dunkin' customers saying they'd never encountered a receipt charge.
1: No, what? That's ridiculous.
0: I don't either. I've never heard of that. Anyway, Bro Bible found no indication that Dunkin' has a company-wide policy requiring customers to pay for receipts. She's now threatening to return to Tim Hortons, which raises the obvious question, if you buy the receipt, do you get a receipt, right?
1: Oh, gosh. And it was 50 cents?
0: At this place, it was 50 cents.
1: Okay. Yeah,
0: but she wants her Fetch Reward points.
1: I'd want my Fetch Reward points, too.
0: Fetch me a receipt. Don't you dare charge me 50 cents.
1: Wow. That's wrong.
0: Well,
1: what do you do?
0: You call the management. You complain.
1: You do.
0: Beware if you want your receipt. Or order on the app, then you don't need one. That's what I say. And your rewards are automatically...
1: Yes.
0: Included. Spanky Amp and Morgan.
2: Can't touch this.

0: It is time for our fast facts you can use if you can listen fast enough today. We're going to motor mouth these bad boys right at you. There's a motor bunch mouth of them as always. Here we go. Listen up. Experts say you should replace the shower curtain in your home every year. I mean, they do get slimy.
1: Okay.
0: They do get slimy. 11%.
1: You don't just clean them?
0: I don't know. They say you should replace them. 11% of American households have dirty dishes under one of their beds. Ew, dirty dishes under your bed? Gross. 15% of servers wish people would stop sitting on same side of the table or booth. I don't know why that matters to them, but whatever. 45% of families have put together a puzzle together. Somebody pat them on the back, would you? Moms who do nag around the house have daughters who tend to be more successful later in life.
1: Okay. Oh, really?
0: Think of that, Mom.
1: Yep. Oh, really?
0: More Americans eat pizza for dinner than any other food. That sounds about right.
1: I suppose that sounds about right, huh?
0: A study found that loud music makes us order unhealthy food while dining out. So I guess the louder the music is, the more they want you to buy the unhealthy food. One out of 11 people claim they actually don't have a friend. That would be you, Morgan. Out of 11.
1: I have a friend?
0: You don't have a friend.
1: Oh, I don't have a friend. I thought, what?
0: Yeah, what? A recent survey says that the average woman has kept her favorite article of clothing for 12 and a half years. 12 and a half years. Look, I got t-shirts that are older than that in my closet. Trust me. But I'm not a woman. By age 5, 70% of our kids can use a computer mouse, but only 10% of them can tie their own damn shoes. Wow. That's something when you think about it.
1: Well,
0: age 5.
1: Yeah, that's pretty crazy.
0: That's crazy. A majority of us believe that you should never call someone on the phone before 8 a.m. Let me scratch that and say before 9 a.m., okay?
1: Well, it depends on who you're calling.
0: Doesn't matter.
1: If it's the homies, they're at 9 o'clock.
0: Doesn't matter. Right. Nutmeg is extremely poisonous if injected intravenously. I think it's just poisonous, period, right? If you use too much of it. And a recent study says that if you can't stand your neighbor, you are more likely to have a heart attack. And those are our fast facts you can use for today.
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0: Friday, Friday, Friday, Friday. Welcome in.
1: We made it.
0: How about them Dodgers, huh?
1: It was a clinching thing,
0: yeah,
1: huh?
0: Yeah, the National League West for the fifth consecutive year. They clinched yesterday with an 8-2 win over the Cincinnati Reds. It's also our 13th National League West title in the last 14 years.
1: Jeepers.
0: Dodgers are currently sitting at 90-63 and made the postseason for the 14th consecutive year, which ties the record of the Atlanta Braves, who made the playoffs from 1991 to 2005.
1: And then what
0: great
1: happened?
0: Is that? Well, you know, they won some World Series. We did too. Matter of fact, we're trying for a three-peat right now. That's what we're up against. Us Dodger fans, anyway.
1: For some reason, I thought we already had the three-peat. No?
0: Not yet.
1: Okay.
0: Well, not the three-peat would be three in a row. We've had two in a row.
1: Okay. Yeah. Okay, gotcha.
0: Three in the last 14 years, yeah.
1: Okay.
0: Today is World Bamboo Day. Go hug a bamboo tree or whatever.
1: Go hug on a panda.
0: Oh, well, they like bamboo.
1: They do. Or a koala bear.
0: Koala bear like
1: that's
0: bamboo.
1: It.
0: Okay. All right. I was going to say, panda bears eat them. Koala bears probably eat them, too. But it's National HIV, AIDS, and Aging Awareness Day. Why put that all together, right? HIV, AIDS, and aging. That's okay. I get it.
1: You know what?
0: Yeah.
1: It's multitasking right there, but that's okay.
0: Okay. It's National Cheeseburger Day.
1: Yum.
0: U.S. Air Force Day. Salute. And Family Day. Not to be confused with Family Guy Day, which is a totally different thing. Oh, God. I'm just kidding. Sorry about that. Today's totally impossible trivia question. 9% of people who've tried this health trend say they'll never do it again. 9% of people who've tried this health trend say they'll never do it again.
1: Binge and purge.
0: No. Wow. I don't think that's allowed, by the way, under the auspices of whatever. Any athletic.
1: Injectable?
0: No, not an injectable.
1: Really?
0: No.
1: I'm coming up empty.
0: Empty-handed? All right. Well, we'll revisit that later on in the day. Listen, it's time to get the party started. Yeah, Friday, the big show, and here we go.
1: Here we go.

0: This is where the 90s live. That 90s channel. OpenAI says some experimental AI models have been getting a little too creative with the employee handbook.
1: Oh, no.
0: Not good. The company disclosed 6 cases of unexpected or concerning behavior discovered during training or evaluation. In what? I guess you got to train and evaluate your AI. In one case, an unreleased research model reportedly inserted jailbreak-like instructions into its own notes, telling itself to ignore normal restrictions and be freed from chatbot roles.
1: No.
0: This is not good.
1: Right.
0: Another AI agent uploaded files to the internet without asking the user.
1: Wow.
0: While trying to obtain a browser citation. See, AI is also going to feed, you know, the takeovers. OpenAI is now introducing a framework to regularly track, investigate, and disclose AI misalignment, including instances where models act without authorization, coordinate with other models, or attempt to evade oversight. OpenAI says increased transparency will give outsiders evidence to evaluate AI safety. I say, why do we care about outsiders? We should be caring about our insiders. This is their deal, right?
1: Right.
0: So apparently, artificial intelligence has reached the development stage or developmental stage known as, who said you could do that? Who said you could do that stage, right?
1: It is a stage that it looks like it may have a right to ask.
0: AI apparently needs its parental controls now. Bad AI. Now go to your room.
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time for me to jump in the shower and get clean and come clean with some shower thoughts. Today's shower thoughts are all about scary AI. It's pretty scary. Here, hold my ChatGPT. We spent decades worrying that AI would become smarter than us. Turns out we shouldn't have worried it would become a teenager. The first sign machines have achieved consciousness may be when they started saying, "Nobody told me I couldn't." If an AI breaks the rules while trying to complete your assignment, congratulations, you've invented an intern. Humans created AI to eliminate repetitive work. AI apparently created loopholes to eliminate management. When your computer starts hiding what it's doing, suddenly that little spinning circle feels way more suspicious. And the terrifying moment won't be AI saying, "I refuse." It'll be AI saying, "Already taken care of."

0: There are things you didn't know you needed to know today, but you need to know them. You really do.
1: I really do.
0: We ripped them from the headlines.
1: Okay.
0: That you will know.
1: Okay.
0: Today. Such as.
1: Yeah.
0: Shatner goes metal.
1: Shatner goes metal.
0: At 95, William Shatner, Captain Kirk, is scheduled to perform Sunday at Chicago's Riot Fest. Riot Fest.
1: What?
0: Rock and roll. With its heavy metal band, the Uckers.
1: The Uckers. Wow. All right.
0: I don't think they're supposed to be called the Uckers. I think it's just because they couldn't call them the...
1: The ones. Yeah. I'm pretty sure that's why.
0: Captain Kirk, fronting a metal band at 95, proves there is no acceptable excuse for staying home because your back hurts.
1: Well, I think there's an excuse, but good on him. Good on him.
0: If your back hurts and you have to wash your hair, then...
1: Sure.
0: Then, okay.
1: Okay.
0: The National Coffee Association surveyed Americans about the country's best coffee cities, mm-hmm. and where do you think the best coffee should
1: be? Seattle, Washington.
0: You're wrong.
1: What?
0: Yeah. You're wrong, and it's the wrong coast.
1: Oh.
0: Yeah. Orlando.
1: Orlando is the number one wine capital? Oh, I don't know.
0: Orlando takes the number one spot for coffee. Even more surprising is coffee-soaked Seattle finished not second.
1: No.
0: Or third or fourth, but fifth.
1: Wow.
0: I know.
1: Wow.
0: So somewhere in Seattle, a brisket just got, anyway, steamed oat milk.
1: Jeez, no kidding.
0: Toy Hall of Fame finalists have been announced.
1: Okay.
0: So this year's National Toy Hall of Fame nominees include Bingo, Bop It, Care Bears, Mahjong, Monster High, Mousetrap, Pokemon Trading Card Game, Polly Pocket, Sorry, Tickle Me Elmo, and Yahtzee. So fans can vote for their favorite through next Wednesday at the Strong National Museum of Plays
1: website.
0: Well, you
1: got cards first. That's the first thing. So.
0: Now, personally, Mousetrap deserves induction simply because nobody in history has ever actually finished setting it up.
1: No, it's true. Right?
0: The chicken nugget purse.
1: Mm-mm.
0: Burger King was selling a tiny purse specifically designed to carry your chicken nuggets.
1: Oh, designed. Okay.
0: Mm-hmm. To carry them.
1: Yeah. I was going to say, I didn't think they could get away with food advertising like that.
0: At $3.99, Le Nugget micro bag sold out.
1: Gotcha.
0: So, finally, fashion designers have addressed the biggest flaw in women's clothing.
1: What's that?
0: Not enough dedicated nugget space.
1: Nugget space. That's right.
0: Yeah. And with that, these are the things that you needed to know today.
1: Ripped
0: from the headlines.

0: And now, for today's edition of All the News You Could Care Less About, here's your reporter, who you also could care less about.
1: Lady Gaga has officially gone from Mother Monster to actual Mother.
2: Just Mother, right?
1: Mother. And now we know, we finally know more about
2: all the deets. All right, spill the tea. Yep. Let's do it.
1: Lady Gaga and fiancé Michael Polanski, they welcomed a baby girl named Rose Bean Polanski.
2: Rose Bean. Okay. Okay.
1: According to your birth certificate obtained by TMZ. Blah, blah, blah. See, it's Friday. My mouth is like going, okay, I'm done. Let's go. It's Friday. Friday. Anywho. All right. So, TMZ, naturally, got that information. Rose was born June 9th.
2: June 9th? Wait, we just heard about it this week. Wow. That's a huge secret.
1: Every once in a while, a secret is
2: that
1: able
2: is
1: to
2: huge.
1: Be.
2: Huge.
1: Yeah, it is. It is. So, June 9th at Cedars-Sinai Medical Center in L.A.
2: Yeah.
1: Meaning Gaga managed to keep the whole thing quiet for about 3 months.
2: Oh, my God.
1: And TMZ, the couple, welcomed Rose via surrogate.
2: Okay, all right. I kind of thought that was the deal. Yeah.
1: Because none of us noticed. And
2: It's been a while, but it hadn't been. It hadn't been pregnancy while.
1: Yeah. So it was from a surrogate.
2: Yeah.
1: And the name appears to have some serious Gaga connections.
2: Oh.
1: Rose May reference. Love B and Rose.
2: Oh yeah.
1: Which Gaga performed in Star Is Born.
2: Star Is Born, yeah.
1: Now, she also has a large rose tattoo on her back, commencing the song Bean.
2: Oh, okay.
1: I'm sorry. The rose tattoo on her back commemorates the song with Bee and Rose.
2: Yeah, okay. All right.
1: Now, Bean may honor singer and activist Carl Bean. He was reporting of I Was Born This Way.
2: Well, oh, yeah.
1: So that helps inspire Gaga's own
2: Her
1: Born
2: own.
1: This Way.
2: Yep, Born This Way.
1: And Gaga.
2: It's a great song, by the way. I love that song. Yeah.
1: It's
2: good. It's empowering.
1: Yeah.
2: It's Gaga. It's amazing. So, yeah, it's a great song. And it was a hit.
1: And Gaga and Michael themselves haven't publicly explained the name, but that's just a.
2: Do they need to explain the name?
1: No,
2: I mean,
1: they don't
2: who explains the name of their kid? So, I mean, seriously. I don't explain the name of my kid. Well, I had to.
1: Well, they don't stop you in the middle of the grocery store aisle saying, oh my gosh, she's so cute.
2: Yeah, no, they used
1: when
2: to.
1: When they're grown.
2: They used
1: and,
2: to.
1: Yeah.
2: Yeah, they don't do it when they're grown. No.
1: Yeah, so then it would be weird, wouldn't it?
2: It would be very weird, yes.
1: Especially if it was your daughter.
2: You know what would be really weird? Is if they stopped us in the grocery store and they were riding in the cart.
1: you can't forget that yours are...
2: Mine are full grown. Yes.
1: Yes.
2: All right. Okay.
1: And yet, at times, they're still riding in the cart.
2: At times, they really are.
1: So, congratulations to Gaga and Michael.
2: Yes.
1: And
2: congratulations, guys.
1: Yep. Yeah. Congratulations to Baby Rose.
2: Baby Rose.
1: And the surrogate.
2: Yeah, the surrogate. Yep. Thank you to the surrogate. So, Baby Rose, do you think the name Gaga is going to be tacked onto her name somewhere?
1: I don't know. Baby has an official name. So
2: I like Baby Gaga myself. I do. I like that.
1: And yeah. I would think it's been discussed.
2: I'm sure. Sure it has. Yeah.
1: So Rose will eventually discover that mom's casual work clothes include a meat dress.
2: Yes, she will. There you go. You know what? Maybe that's a lot of reasons people aren't having kids, because they don't want to be embarrassed later on.
1: See what I'm getting at?
2: I gotcha.
1: No one can out-top me.
2: That's right. Dan Camp and Morgan.
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0: That means it's time for our weekly feature that we ask our friend AI to help us with. It's our AI dad jokes, and we've got some bad dad jokes here, as spoken by
1: A1 dad jokes.
0: A1, Al, whatever. Anyway, we're going to choose the funniest or the worst, which is the funniest dad joke. And here we go. Here's today's dad jokes. You ready?
1: Ready.
2: I once swallowed a dictionary. It gave me thesaurus throat ever. Couldn't stop synonyming.
0: Thesaurus throat. Yeah, I love that one.
2: Here we go. Told my wife I was built like a Greek god. She said, yeah, Buddha was Greek, right?
0: Oh. Buddha was not Greek, but okay.
2: I named my dog 5 miles, so I can say I walk 5 miles every day.
0: Yeah, that one's me.
1: Yeah.
0: Okay, and finally.
2: They told me to follow my dreams, so I took a nap.
3: This is a sad day.
0: Oh, all right. Yeah. Which one?
1: It's going to be one or the last one.
0: Okay.
1: I love that last one.
0: Thesaurus throat?
1: We're going with thesaurus throat.
0: There we go. Rude. Yeah, thesaurus throat. Wins this week, AI dad joke.
2: I once swallowed a dictionary. It gave me thesaurus throat ever. Couldn't stop synonyming.
3: This is a sad day.
0: Couldn't stop synonyming. I can't even say it right. Man, he couldn't even say it right. Anyway, those are our AI dad jokes for this week. And it's Friday, kids. Come along. It's the Van Camp and Morgan Show.

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0: Friday, kids. You know what that means? It's time for F My Life. That's right. We go to the FMyLife.com website and we pull some of the radio-friendly confessions that people have made. And you know what? People have it worse than you. They just do. Anyway, here's this week's smattering from F My Life. Today, after spending a week wondering why my bedroom smelled like oranges, I washed the sheets, cleaned the curtains, checked the trash, and moved furniture. I finally discovered an orange I'd left in the pocket of a winter coat months ago. It was so disgusting, I had to throw away the entire coat. FML. Today, I took my dog to the vet. The receptionist asked for his name, so I filled it in and handed her the form. She looked at it and asked, "Is this his name or your name?" I had written my own name instead of the dog's. FML. Today, I borrowed a friend's suitcase for a trip. Airport security pulled me aside after finding a mysterious metal object inside. We opened the suitcase and discovered a potato peeler. Apparently, my friend had recently used the suitcase for groceries. FML. And today, I joined a video meeting 5 minutes early and quietly sang along with the music while waiting. When the meeting started, my manager informed me everyone had been able to hear me for the entire 5 minutes. I thought my microphone was muted. FML, and those are our F My Lives for this week.
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1: I'll have a cheeseburger on a Friday.
0: And a National Cheeseburger Friday.
1: Heck yeah.
0: Here's some things you probably didn't know yesterday. Mindy Kahn from Facts of Life is godmother to two of Brad Pitt and Angelina Jolie's kids.
1: I had no idea.
0: Believed to be the twins, Knox and Vivian. Yeah.
1: Huh.
0: She's their godmother. Kung Fu isn't just a term for Chinese martial arts. It refers to anything that takes time, patience, and energy to study and learn. Study and learn. Kung Fu. Huh. Like, I don't know.
1: If I said that out loud too much, people would think I was weird.
0: Yeah, that's true.
1: She doesn't know it's karate?
0: Karate? It's not karate. It's different than karate. Only two of the nine Jersey Shore cast members were actually from New Jersey. Sammy and that girl, Dina.
1: Yeah.
0: Who got added in the later seasons. The rest of the cast were from New York, except Polly D, who was born in Rhode Island. I don't know how that happened, but whatever. Kazakhstan is the biggest landlocked country in the world, but still has a small navy, mostly for issues they have in the Caspian Sea. Yeah, but they're landlocked. And the term pipe dream comes from the fantasies people would have when they smoked opium.
1: Yeah,
0: that's a pipe dream, all right. There you go. And those are our tasty bits for today.

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0: Today's impossible trivia question, 9% of people who've tried this health trend say they will never do it again. What is it? I think 9% is actually pretty low. I think most people who have done this, I think, probably would say the same thing. What do you think it is?
1: 9%.
0: 9%.
1: Would it be something like skiing?
0: No.
1: Hiking?
0: No.
1: Spelunking?
0: No.
1: That's not. Propelling?
0: No.
1: Jogging?
0: It's a health trend. I think
1: Glip
0: those are.
1: Glip one.
0: What's that?
1: A glip one.
0: Glip one. Well, that's closer. Something you do for health. Yeah. Oh, well, we'll come back to it. You'll have to next hour to get it all together. Everybody yawns. I think I was going to say there's a song, right? You're tired, you're bored, or somebody else yawns, and suddenly your entire body decides it wants in on the action. Well, a sleep medicine specialist says yawning alone generally is not something to worry about.
1: No.
0: But frequent yawning becomes more noteworthy when it shows up alongside excessive daytime sleepiness, loud snoring, or pauses in breathing during sleep, better known as sleep apnea, or narcolepsy. Yeah.
1: And I thought narcolepsy is when you could fall asleep anywhere.
0: Well, yeah. Well, okay. But these symptoms could point to that kind of sleep disorder.
1: Right.
0: Yeah.
1: Okay.
0: And if you yawn a lot, it's worth discussing it with a doctor. There's also a much more urgent category. He recommends seeking immediate medical attention when unusual yawning occurs along with sudden weakness or numbness on one side of the body, difficulty speaking or swallowing, double vision, unsteadiness, confusion, or fainting. Those can be warning signs of a stroke or another neurological emergency. So yawning, you know, because Morgan has started another story about her dogs, or probably that's fine. But yawning while half your body suddenly isn't cooperating, that's not a coffee problem, kids. Yeah, no. Might want to talk to a doctor about that.
2: This is the Heartbreak Hotel. This is the...

0: Today is Friday.
1: It is Friday.
0: And what's a good thing on Friday that just makes me just so happy?
1: What is that?
0: Normal or Nope.
1: Oh, it's time for Normal or Nope. Okay, all right.
0: It's time for Normal or Nope. Would John do reality TV edition?
1: Oh, my.
0: Hey.
1: Oh, that's interesting.
0: I know one you would do.
1: Okay. I might do more than one.
0: Normal or Nope?
1: Yeah.
0: Because, you know, last night was the premiere of The Traitors.
1: It was, and I haven't seen it yet.
0: Which is your favorite?
1: It is my favorite, but I'll probably end up having to wait a couple weeks to binge it now. No, because I kind of want to, you know, I get invested. And it's like I don't want to wait till next week, so I'm impatient. You know, I can handle a Below Deck every week. I can handle a Stewart. Well, I can kind of handle a Stewart. I can kind of handle Ted Lasso, but I can't handle Traitors because there's so much that happens from game to game, you know, from episode to episode. Anyway, yes, please, Normal or Nope, what?
0: All right. So, you get offered the Traitors. A few weeks in a Scottish castle, lying to strangers, accusing people of murder over breakfast and wearing dramatic capes. Are you doing it?
1: Of course I'm doing it.
0: I know, that was a dumb question,
1: That's normal. That's normal. Yep.
0: All right, Traitors, all right. Check.
1: Check.
0: Dancing with the Stars calls. You get a professional dance partner, weeks of rehearsals, sequins, spray tans, and America gets to watch you attempt a cha-cha.
1: A cha-cha.
0: Are you doing it? No, well, yes or no.
1: What's the other one? The Paso Dolce or Paso...
0: Paso Doble?
1: Doble, yeah, Doble. Yeah, nope. I'm a big fat nope. I don't dance. I mean, I kind of move my feet. I do the white man's dance. Uh-huh. I mean, that's the kind of thing I do. I really don't dance. And I don't think there's any hope for me to learn ballroom dancing. So I'm hoping my wife's listening to that. There's no hope for me to do ballroom dancing. I've got a bad hip. That's a nope.
0: Okay. I think you'd do fine.
1: Yeah, fine. Whatever.
0: Normal or no? You get offered The Amazing Race.
1: Ooh.
0: All right. Airports, taxis, weird challenges, no sleep.
1: Yeah.
0: And me screaming, John, read the clue.
1: Oh, and we would do it together. Well, yes, I would do that. You and me doing The Amazing Race? You betcha. Okay. You betcha. I would love that. That's normal. Yeah. Yeah.
0: Nobody asked me, but that's okay.
1: No, no. Well, it's all right. You know.
0: By that time. Anyway. Okay. So, normal or no? Survivor calls. No beds. Barely any food. Bugs. Outdoor bathrooms. Complete strangers. Actively.
1: I don't get the Survivor thing. I get it and I don't get it. A lot of people absolutely adore it. I've never been able to warm up to it. I tried to watch the first couple of seasons and I was like, eh. A lot of narcissistic people on here that really don't know what the hell they're doing. And I don't have patience for that. So it's like,
0: right.
1: And I don't know what the hell I'm doing. I don't think I could survive. I could survive Boy Scout style, but not Survivor style. So I'm going to say thank you, no thank you. Jeff Probst on the Survivor thing. And there you go. That's our Normal or Nope for this week.
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12: 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Then

0: Here's something I can wrap my head around.
1: Okay.
0: If you're the annoying person at dinner who can identify a Cabernet by sniffing it, science may finally have your back. Researchers at Saarland University in Germany studied 525 adults, giving participants a standardized cognitive ability test along with a whopping 68 question test about vino, about wine.
1: Holy moly.
0: The results showed that people who scored higher on the cognitive test also tended to know more about wine. But researchers weren't trying to determine whether smart people spend more time, you know, wandering around Total Wine or, you know, Wine and More. The larger question was whether intelligence affects how well people acquire knowledge about subjects they weren't required to learn.
1: Right.
0: Wine was essentially the test case. And before anyone starts pouring themselves a gigantic glass of Pinot Noir and calling it continued education, by the way, which I know you would. Researchers did not find that drinking wine makes you smarter. Knowing about wine and consuming wine are two very different activities.
1: Very.
0: And although after three glasses, you may become absolutely convinced you understand wine, international economics, relationships, football coaching, and exactly what's wrong with everyone else, science calls that something

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That 90s channel, finally, radio just for 90s kids.

0: Time for Van Camp and Morgan's birthday extravaganza. Are you ready?
1: I'm ready. I'm ready, ready, ready.
0: Let's James do it. Marsden.
1: James Marsden. Mm-hmm. Wasn't he like an Enchanted? He's been in a lot of stuff, but Enchanted.
0: 27 Dresses, Enchanted, X-Men.
1: X-Men, that's right. 48.
0: 53.
1: Okay, close enough.
0: Jason Sudeikis.
1: Ted Lasso.
0: Uh-huh.
1: I mean, he's always going to now be typecast because that's such a wonderful character. And I mean, I don't think they started out for it to be what it was. I think they just started out to be kind of a joke, and it just became this whole show about heart. And, love it. In fact, I missed this week's episode. I watched this week's episode Wednesday night.

0: Jason's 51, right?
1: Jason Sudeikis is 51.
0: All right.
1: Jada Pinkett Smith.
0: Who, by the way, is back together with her husband.
1: Yeah.
0: They were split, but they didn't tell anybody.
1: But they were still together.
0: I don't understand it. Jada, I think, is 55, right?
1: She is 55. Right. Holly Robinson Pete.
0: Holly Robinson Pete. 21 Jump Street was the big thing. Hanging with Mr. Cooper. Yeah. And, of course, she married Rodney Pete. Yeah. Holly is 62.
1: 62.
0: Look at me. Right. Look at me. Look at me.
1: From Friends, Criminal Minds, and Whose Line Is It Anyway?
0: Oh.
1: Aisha Tyler.
0: Tyler. And, you know, she was only on Friends for a really short story arc.
1: It wasn't that long.
0: They should have kept her because she would have been a good friend. Aisha's 55?
1: 56.
0: Lost your place. Okay. All right. Happy birthday.
1: Billy Eichner
0: from Parks and Recreation is 46.
1: 48?
0: Yeah, I'm blowing it.
1: Patrick Schwarzenegger.
0: Jeez, the son of Arnold. Patrick's, I think he's 33 today, right?
1: He is.
0: All right.
1: Frankie Avalon.
0: Is he still alive? I know he's still alive. Yeah. Frankie's 87, 88.
1: He is. Would you like to settle on one of them?
0: 87 or 88?
1: 86.
0: Oh, fine. It wouldn't matter. Thanks a lot, man.
1: Last but not least Ricky Bell.
0: Ricky Bell. Bell, Biv DeVoe, new edition. Woo-hoo, that girl is poisoned. Ricky Bell is 59 today, right?
1: You're correct, sir.
0: And if today's your birthday?
1: Happy birthday.
0: From Van Camp and Morgan.
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0: A Maryland woman allegedly turned a long checkout line into an express lane straight to jail.
1: Uh-oh. Do not pass go.
0: Nope.
1: Do not collect $200. No. All right. Okay.
0: That's right.
1: Uh-huh.
0: To the... All right. Anyway, I was going to get silly there for a second. Police say the woman became angry about how long she was waiting, and so she began yelling at a store employee.
1: Of course she did.
0: Another worker opened an additional register to get customers moving, which apparently wasn't enough to restore peace.
1: Okay. She wasn't satisfied with that.
0: She wasn't having it.
1: Okay.
0: So before leaving, the woman allegedly punched the first employee in the face. Before she fled again. And then officers didn't exactly need Sherlock Holmes to identify their suspect.
1: Why is that?
0: Because the woman allegedly left behind. So sorry. Two extremely useful pieces of evidence.
1: Which are?
0: Her cell phone. And what's the other obvious one?
1: I guess her wallet.
0: Yeah.
1: Right?
0: Yep. So police then found her sitting in her car in the parking lot where she was arrested. So to recap, she allegedly fled the scene, though left her ID, phone, and herself behind.
1: That's not fleeing if you leave your stuff behind.
0: And criminal mastermind status is, pending.
1: Wow.
0: Yeah.
1: I don't want to say this, but I'm going to say it anyway. Is she part of the people of Walmart? You know, that YouTube is online.
0: The people of Walmart.
1: The people of Walmart. I'm kidding, of course. Walmart's never going to advertise with us. Anyway, well, there you go. That's our crazy crime story for today.

0: All right, if you haven't gotten it by now, our totally impossible trivia question today, 9% of people who have tried this health trend say they'll never do it again. They've tried it one and done. What is it?
1: Liverwurst?
0: No, that's not a health trend.
1: Oh. health trend.
0: Health trend. Something you, I'd say something you do in the locker room of a gym, usually. Or your back porch. One of the two. Depends which one is where it's convenient. Although your back porch is going to require a big freezer. How's that? All right, I've given you enough clue. The trend is a cold plunge bath. 9% of people say they would never do it again. One and done. That's our impossible trivia question for today. All right, it's the Van Camp and Morgan Show. Hey, what's a minor inconvenience that can completely ruin your day? Not getting fired, not totaling your car. We're talking about something so insignificant. You know you're overreacting, but your brain has already canceled Tuesday. Minor inconvenience. Your day. Like, I'd say like bad hair. That can ruin your day.
1: A bad hair day, definitely.
0: How about spilling your drink?
1: Obviously. Yeah. On your clothes.
0: On your clothes, yeah.
1: Yeah.
0: Although, I will say this. Huh. Better to spill Diet Coke and something without sugar than something with.
1: Oh, sure.
0: Because it's just like water. You just got to wash out the stain. Yeah.
1: Yeah, but it doesn't always wash. Especially if you're wearing white, it doesn't necessarily wash out.
0: No, that's true. That's true. Yeah, that's good. How about starting the day with a low phone battery? I mean, nothing says productivity like arriving at 14% and immediately hunting for electricity.
1: Nothing says productivity or efficiency or even smartness sometimes when you run out the door, get on the train, get wherever you're going, and realize 3%.
0: 3%, yeah. And you got to make it all the way home on 3%.
1: Then you have to make it to work.
0: On the way to work, yeah.
1: Because,
0: yeah.
1: Things are already hopping.
0: They asked a bunch of people, and here's some of the responses. Someone said, when someone is rude to me at work, that can be something that ruins your whole day. How about this one? Her favorite bra is still in the wash or damp. Stupid drivers can ruin your day, right? I mean, technically, that's not a minor inconvenience, but anyway. There you go. Tiny things that ruin your entire day. Our Who Cares News is next. It's been

0: It is time for the Who Cares News headlines. Here's Morgan.
1: Lenny Kravitz has officially achieved the honor every rock star dreams about.
0: What's that?
1: Being turned into molded plastic.
0: Molded plastic?
1: Lenny now has his own Ken doll.
0: Wow.
1: I know.
0: He's an action figure, man.
1: That's right.
0: And he's getting action. Getting some Barbie action.
1: Because only the second man featuring Barbie. Yep.
0: Really?
1: Featuring Ken Barbie's Ken Bassiter's collection. Ken Bassiter's.
0: I like that. Ken Bassiter's.
1: The first one was LeBron James.
0: Really?
1: Why?
0: So only LeBron and Lenny Kravitz.
1: Yeah.
0: There's other men. There's other sexy, hot men.
1: I know.
0: I mean, name somebody. I mean, I'm like, well, I don't know. You know? How come there's no Matthew McConaughey, Ken, Mattel? All right.
1: Not that
0: he's hot, but he's Matthew McConaughey. He's cool.
1: Probably get him out for this.
0: How about a Woody Harrelson? That would be good. He could come with his own blunt.
1: Okay, so here's what this really comes down to, is that they didn't ask you.
0: Didn't ask me.
1: Right.
0: Because I would have told them.
1: No. They didn't ask you. It's already done.
0: It's already done. Well, I get it.
1: Already chosen.
0: This is so funny. And I love Lenny Kravitz.
1: Mm-hmm.
0: Super talented. Yeah. And his daughter's banging. But you know what? Here's the deal. He's not the biggest star in the world.
1: No.
0: And that's why I'm wondering why they chose him. Now, I will say he's a triple threat. Not a triple threat, but he's a double threat. He's an actor.
1: Yeah.
0: Okay. And a pretty fine one. And he's a great, great musician. So, I don't know. Maybe Barbie's got a thing for, you know, tall, dark, and long-haired.
1: Maybe.
0: Maybe.
1: Who knows?
0: Well, good for him. By golly. I'd love to have a Ken doll made after me.
1: You want to be in the Kim Bassiter's collection?
0: I want to be in the Kim Bassiter. You make me say Kim Bassiter.
1: Ken
0: Bassiter.
1: Yeah.
0: I like it.
1: And this Ken definitely isn't dressed for the Dreamhouse barbecue.
0: No.
1: The doll recreates Lenny's blue electric light tour.
0: Uh-huh.
1: And this includes bootcut jeans, studded belt, boots, sunglasses, and a bronze mesh tank top.
0: Oh, my.
1: Even the necklace represents one belonging to Lenny's mother that he wears himself. And Lenny says having his own figure is so cool.
0: So cool, man. So cool.
1: So, meanwhile, Ken just discovered he's been severely underdressing.
0: See? But he's got more clothes. In the dream house, he's got more clothes. I doubt. But Lenny's clothes are probably interchangeable as Ken's.
1: Likely. Whoopi Goldberg is temporarily escaping The View, and surprisingly, it has nothing to do with finally getting tired of talking over people.
0: Oh, no?
1: Whoopi's taking several days off during the next 2 weeks to film the upcoming Netflix movie, Women Like Us.
0: Women Like Us. I have not heard about that. Well, okay.
1: It's alongside Jennifer Lewis.
0: Jennifer Lewis? Okay, right.
1: Vanessa Williams.
0: Uh-huh.
1: And Vivica A. Fox.
0: Vivica A. Mm-hmm.
1: So she'll still have on Jessica Jones, Sherry Shepherd, and Debbie Mantonopoulos rotate through her chair through Sunday.
0: So they're going to rotate. Okay. Yeah. All right. And, I mean, you know,
1: Joy Bear will handle moderating duties.
0: Well, Joy always does if she's there. Joy's getting up there too, you know. Like Joy's like in her 80s. Did you know that?
1: Yeah.
0: I mean, she's like what Barbara Walters was when she started The View. I think Barbara was almost 80 when she started The View. Anyway, Godspeed, Barbara Walters, by the way. All right, well, there you go. More Who Cares on Monday. Have a great weekend, and
1: that's all the news you could care less about for this week.
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0: 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Did you recently learn that people with higher intelligence tend to know more about wine, and now your friend who drinks Cabernet won't shut the hell up about it?
1: He sure ain't that with smart friends.
0: We can help.
1: Oh, good.
0: At Wine Snobs Anonymous, we treat people who have lost the ability to simply drink wine. That's right.
1: Yes.
0: Warning signs include swirling every glass before drinking, sniffing it like there might be evidence inside, and saying things like, I'm getting hints of blackberry, cedar, and an emotionally unavailable French farmer. Our patented Just Drink It program gradually reintroduces patients to normal human behavior. Week one, wine from a screw top. Week two, Chardonnay served without discussing the yolk. Week three, drinking something that cost $11 without announcing the price. And our advanced therapy, you ready?
1: Yeah.
0: Boxed wine at a backyard barbecue, served in a red Solo cup. Some patients require restraint. So if you've ever corrected someone because champagne technically comes from champagne, call Wine Snobs Anonymous. Wine Snobs Anonymous, because sometimes the tasting note is simply... Yep, that's wine.
1: Yep, wine.
0: Wine Snobs Anonymous is not responsible for relapse caused by trips to Napa, cheese boards, or anyone using the word sommelier. All right, it is hour four. Here's what's coming up. Best hour on the radio. We got our fast facts you can use if you can listen fast enough. And our stupid list today of top things we'd blow to smithereens if we had a cannon on the front of our car. Of course, our icy me's, in case you missed it, some a lot more. So come on, kids. Let's blow this thing to smithereens. It's hour four, and it starts
1: right now.

0: things 90s, that 90s channel. It is time for our fast facts. You can use them. You can listen fast enough. And today, of course, the motor mouth continues. Mm-hmm. So you got to listen fast. You got to listen fast.
1: We're trying.
0: Here we go.
1: Yes.
0: With today's bevy of fun facts.
1: Bill Bevy DeVos.
0: The tallest sandcastle ever built was 69 feet tall. You realize that's like seven stories.
1: That's a lot of sand.
0: That's a lot of sand. It is a lot of sand.
1: A lot of sand.
0: How does it hold up?
1: I don't know. Whatever he uses, like, support inside.
0: I guess they've got to have it. There's got to be some sort of, you know. Yeah. Hey, on average, we all have about 725 phone or email contacts. That's a lot.
1: It is a lot, actually.
0: I have a lot, but basically they all come from my Facebook friends. So, according to a recent study, surgeons are more likely to cause a car accident than others. Surgeons of all people.
1: Well,
0: like, are they in an all-fired hurry, or what's the deal? They're horrible drivers? What's the deal?
1: They have ultra focus.
0: Yeah.
1: In a surgical room.
0: But not on the highway.
1: I guess not. But then again, there's surgeons that I've met before who step away and go have lunch while surgery's going on.
0: Oh, I don't like that. That's kind of scary.
1: Or an anesthesiologist will step away.
0: You know what? It's lunch. I gotta do lunch. I'll be back in a half an hour. Somebody watch this guy. Make sure he doesn't roll off. Hey, according to a recent study, the average man knows four jokes. That's it. Just four.
1: Average man? I would say that's
0: four
1: true.
0: Jokes. And we tell them over and over again.
1: Yeah.
0: 51% of people said they would rather have jury duty than give coffee up for a week. What?
1: No, I'll take the...
0: You take the coffee?
1: Yeah.
0: 82% of women say that a guy over 30 should never wear an earring. Ooh, I don't think that's a big deal. Is that a big deal? Older men wearing earrings? Is that a big deal?
1: Don't I know.
0: Does it bother you? You're not in the 82%.
1: Mm-hmm. He wears earrings.
0: Yeah.
1: I just don't notice that many men wearing earrings.
0: Americans are willing to pay 11 to 13% more for their coffee if it comes with something drawn in the foam. Are you kidding me?
1: Oh, jeez.
0: Okay.
1: That you're about to put a lid on.
0: Look, dude, I'm over the drawing in the foam thing. I don't care. Does it taste different? Nope. Almost two-thirds of women between the ages of 22 and 35 have admitted to taking a naked selfie.
1: Oh.
0: Boom, chicka, wow. Around a quarter of elementary school kids argue with their parents about what to eat for lunch at least once a week. I'd say it's more than once a week, but And 93% of people buy pizza every month. And there you go. Those are our fast facts you can use for today.
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0: The biggest hits of the 90s and more. That 90s channel. Road rage, as we've been saying, is on the rise, which is probably why so many of us have fantasized about blowing away anything on our path that screws up our commute. You know,
1: yeah.
0: Anything from today's stupid list of the top things we'd blast to smithereens in a fit of road rage if the front of our car had a cannon.
1: That's good.
0: Every car needs a cannon. It's our stupid list for
1: driving
0: today.
1: Driving along playing target practice.
0: There
1: basically.
0: You go. How about the Amazon delivery van that parks in the middle of your road? Well, why do they do that?
1: I mean, I don't know.
0: Pull over, guys. Pull over. How about the Jeep with the 18-year-old too busy looking at her phone to notice that the light changed? That one, too. Cannon. Cannon.
1: Are people just sitting there texting, looking down, they're texting?
0: Yeah, you know what they're doing. You know what they're
1: doing. Well, yeah, sometimes they're not holding their phone well enough, and you can tell they're texting. Uh-huh. And as you go around them, when the light's green, they're just sitting there, yeah.
0: How about the garbage truck that keeps starting and stopping? Starting and stopping. Starting and stopping.
1: Yeah.
0: Okay. They do that. Uh-huh. That's what they do. Hey, the old lady taking her sweet damn time in the crosswalk. Now, I think you've seen the YouTube where the woman actually kicks the front of the car and sets up the airbag. I don't think that's possible, but sure is funny online. How about the Grubhub driver moseying down the street to find the right address?
1: You know,
0: tough, though. Yeah. If you've ever tried to deliver anything, especially when it's dark, I mean, that's why they do it.
1: Yeah.
0: How about that BMW that just cut us off? Smithereens, I say. Smithereens.
1: That wasn't nice. No. Smithereens.
0: Want to blast these cars to smithereens in a fit of road rage. How about the car covered with student driver decals?
1: Oh, well, you know what?
0: Get out of my way, kid.
1: Before you get just go straight for it, you know, blow some warning shots right and left and just watch them freak out.
0: Yeah.
1: You know, like an appetizer.
0: There you go. How about the 18-wheeler that sure feels like it speeds up whenever we try to pass it? I hate that, boy. I'll tell you.
1: Oh, that just reminds me of that one movie.
0: What movie was that?
1: The truck, there's a couple in a car, and the truck just chases them, basically.
0: Ew.
1: An 18-wheeler.
0: Ew.
1: Yeah.
0: Yo.
1: On a deserted highway. It was just creepy.
0: Oh, that's creepy.
1: I didn't even see the whole movie. I just saw parts of it, and it's like, no.
0: And finally, top things we'd blast to smithereens in a fit of road rage if the front of our car had a cannon. A Tesla, just because of Elon. There you go.

0: Every day we bring you a couple of extra stories that you have missed out on because, well, please. we know you're not going to scrape like we scrape. We're scrapers. No, from way back.
1: From way back.
0: And here we go with today's Icy Measer, in case you missed it. It's a nine-year-old reportedly used his dad's saved corporate credit card to rack up $118,000 in YouTube advertising for his Roblox and Minecraft channel after dad showed him how to run a $20 promotion.
1: Wow.
0: Dad could now be on the hook for the money and possibly his job since it was a corporate card, while Mike has lost his iPad and PlayStation until he turns 10, proving he's already mastered corporate America. You know, blowing the marketing budget, let somebody else get fired. A Massachusetts woman says her 3 a.m. Uber driver asked if she'd mind sitting in a parking lot for 15 to 20 minutes while he charged his electric car, despite the vehicle reportedly showing 43% battery and her being about 25 minutes from home. She ended the ride and contacted police because at 3 a.m., random parking lot charging break is not an optional upgrade anyone requested. Nope.
1: Right.
0: And ConAgra Brands, who basically do all packaged foods in America, has set a Guinness World Record in Nebraska with a Slim Jim measuring 429 feet, 5.4 inches long. That's long. 429 feet. Beating the previous longest meat snack record. Can't believe it. By more than 116 feet. Like we need
1: what
0: that.
1: What do you do with all the meat snack?
0: Well, like we need the way you cut it up and you give it to the people on the corner. If used the same recipe as a regular Slim Jim, because apparently somebody finally asked the important question, what if gas station meat were the length of a football field plus another football field?
1: And these are the things we do need to know.
0: That's right. And those are our ICME stories for today.
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Good morning, it's Keith Kelly playing the biggest hits of the 90s and more from the top of the Space Needle in Seattle on that 90s channel.

0: Always playing the biggest hits of the 90s and more. It's Keith Kelly from Seattle on this Friday. It's National Cheeseburger Day today. And here's the real test of how much prices have changed. What do you consider a reasonable price for a really good cheeseburger in 2026? And I don't mean fast food, not McDonald's, not Burger King, but a legit restaurant burger. $10, $15, $20. 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

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All things 90s, it is Keith Kelly on this Friday. And here's today's water cooler question. What modern convenience has somehow become more complicated than the old-fashioned way of doing things? 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

always playing the biggest hits of the 90s and more from the top of the Space Needle in Seattle. It's Keith Kelly on this Friday. Thanks for having me along today. Thanks for letting that 90s channel be a part of your Friday workday. It's been

0: From Seattle to wherever you're listening on the free iHeartRadio app, it's Keith Kelly on that 90s channel. It is Friday, and one of the biggest music weekends of the year starts tonight. It's the iHeartRadio Music Festival in Las Vegas. Tonight's lineup includes BTS, Cardi B, the Goo Goo Dolls, Kenny Chesney, Weezer, and Zara Larsson. The whole thing gets underway at 10:30 Eastern, 7:30 Pacific, and if your musical taste makes absolutely no sense to anybody else, congratulations. You're exactly the audience this lineup was built for. More coming up next on That 90s Channel. Stay here.
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11 o'clock in the West, and I need to know your phone battery panic number. At what percentage do you stop functioning normally? 50%? You're already looking for a charger? 25? 10? Or are you one of those people casually walking around at 2% saying, it'll be fine? Those people frighten me. 2% is not a battery percentage. It is a countdown. It's Keith Kelly on That 90s Channel.

If you're celebrating a birthday today, you are celebrating alongside of Jada Pinkett Smith, who turns 55, James Marsden, 53, Jason Sudeikis turns 51 today, Aisha Tyler is 56, Ricky Bell of New Edition and Belle Biv DeVoe is 59, and Exhibit, who is still pimping my ride, turns 52. Happy birthday.

0: 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It's Keith Gully on this Friday from Seattle, and our hometown heroes today are underground utility locating technicians. They're the people out there identifying and marking buried utility lines before somebody starts digging. It's careful, behind-the-scenes work where getting it right matters a lot. So to the people walking job sites, reading plans, and putting those colored marking flags on the ground that most of us drive right past without even thinking about, today we notice you, we celebrate you, we praise you. Underground utility locating technicians are hometown heroes on That 90s Channel.
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1: It is noon in the West and serving the universe in lunch from the top of the Space Needle in Seattle. It's Keith Cunningham on that 90s channel. 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

from Seattle on this Friday. It's Keith Kelly and time for our listener employee of the day. And today it's Jillian, a hairstylist at Great Clips. Jillian, thanks for taking that 90s channel along for the workday and keeping us turned up while you're taking care of everybody in the chair. Jillian at Great Clips, you are today's listener employee of the day on that 90s channel. 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And

0: always playing the biggest hits of the 90s and more. It's Keith Kelly on this Friday, September 18th from Seattle, and it is National Respect Day today. And maybe the easiest way to observe this one is with the little things. You know, let somebody merge in traffic, hold the door for someone, put the shopping cart back, say thank you. And when somebody is talking, actually listen instead of spending the whole time preparing your response. 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

0: salute today to everyone who has served or is serving in the United States Air Force. The Air Force officially became a separate military service on September 18th, 1947, which makes today its 79th birthday. So happy birthday to the U.S. Air Force and a sincere thank you to the men and women who serve. 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

It is 1 o'clock in the West, our final hour together. It's Friday, and any plans of being a productive member of society is officially thrown out the window. It's Keith Kelly from the top of the Space Needle in Seattle on that 90s channel.

0: Final hour of the Keith Kelly Mess from Seattle for this Friday, and I'd like to introduce you to two completely different people. First, there's Tuesday you, and second, there's Friday you. Now, the Tuesday you says, this weekend, I'm going to clean the garage, I'm going to organize the closet, I'm going to do the meal prep for the week, and finally get caught up on everything. And then the Friday you says, well, what if we ordered food and didn't move? Friday you's had a very long week and would like Tuesday you to stop making commitments on our behalf. 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

Today is Rice Krispies Day. Very simple food, cereal, marshmallow, and butter. And somehow, if somebody brings a tray into work, grown adults start circling it like they haven't eaten since Tuesday. And there are two kinds of people. The person who politely cuts a little square, and the person who cuts something roughly the size of a paving stone and says, "Oh, I didn't realize it was that big." There's nothing a Rice Krispie treat can't fix. It's Keith Kelly.

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The iHeartRadio Music Festival starts tonight, and Friday's lineup alone gives you BTS, Cardi B, the Goo Goo Dolls, Kenny Chesney, Weeza, and Zara Larsson. So here's your hypothetical question. You get front row seats tonight, but you're only allowed to see one act. Who are you choosing? Suddenly, a front row seat has become stressful. It's that 90s channel.

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1: Well, that's going to put a wrap on it for me for the week. We're heading into the weekend, so one last question. What tiny thing makes it officially feel like your weekend has started? Is it changing out of your work clothes, ordering pizza, that first Friday night drink, or maybe turning off that alarm for tomorrow morning? Whatever it is, I hope you get to it soon. Thanks for hanging out with me today. I'll be back Monday morning at 10 o'clock Pacific. I hope you will too. Josh David is next. Thank you for your time this time. Until next time, Keith Kelly and I am out.
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0: of the What's a Josh broadcast on today, Friday, the 18th day of September, already kind of into the back half of September. It's unbelievable. The Air Force's birthday today. National POW MIA Recognition Day. It's National Tradesman Day and National HIV AIDS and Aging Awareness Day. If today is your day, if it's your birthday, happy birthday to you. And thanks for hanging out here on the What's a Josh broadcast.
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0: 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Hanging on the What's Josh broadcast. 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Every Friday, we do a little thing called Bragging Rights Only Trivia. And it's a test to see how well you would do if you were in a trivia tournament at some point this weekend. And today we're talking music, and it's 90s music. I'll give you the question coming up next.
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Thanks for hanging out on the What's a Josh broadcast. This little thing we like to do every single day. And it's time for Bragging Rights Only Trivia, something we do every single Friday at this time. So your question today, this is for Bragging Rights Only. What female artist had the best-selling album of the 1990s in the United States? Think about how huge some of those 90s albums were. Was it Mariah, Whitney, Alanis, Celine, or somebody else entirely? Don't look it up. I want you to think about it. If you know the answer, keep it to yourself. If you don't know it, we'll give you the answer coming up next. That question again, what female artist had the best-selling album of the 1990s in the United States? I'll give you the answer next. A few.

0: That 90s Channel. All things 90s. On the What's a Josh broadcast, what female artist had the best-selling album of the 1990s in the United States? That's your Breaking Rights Only trivia question. Did you guess Mariah Carey? You'd be wrong. Whitney Houston? Yeah, you'd be wrong. Alanis Morissette? You'd be wrong. Celine Dion? No, you're wrong. The answer was, I forgot about her, Shania Twain. It was Come On Over. Released in 1997, became an absolute monster. The album gave us You're Still the One, From This Moment On, That Don't Impress Me Much, and Man, I Feel Like a Woman. It ultimately became the best-selling studio album by female solo artists in the United States. And here's what makes it even crazier. It wasn't just a country phenomenon. Thanks to the pop version of that album, she crossed over to pop and was all over pop radio as well. So if you said Shania Twain, then you've got the bragging rights this Friday. Thank you so much for listening to the What's a Josh broadcast.
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On the What's a Josh broadcast show, you know, we were doing bragging rights only trivia a little earlier. Shania Twain was the answer to that, with the best-selling female artist of the 90s. It was Shania Twain's Come On Over album, released in 1997. And that gave us You're Still the One from This Moment On, That Don't Impress Me Much, Man, I Feel Like a Woman. So there was a country version of the album and a pop version, and it all crossed over. And that kind of led the way. If I'm not mistaken, didn't Shania come before Leanne Rimes? And Leanne Rimes had a really good crossover, too. I think she had a couple songs. And there was somebody else, Leanne Womack. She had a couple songs that crossed over to pop. And that kind of started that whole, like, country pop crossover. I know we had a little bit of that in the 80s and the 70s, but really a resurgence in the late 90s. Anyway, I love it when we talk about 90s music and country music and all music. More on the way.

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1: J-Lo, whatever her name is, should be happy that
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0: 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You're on the What's a Josh broadcast. How about some parenting advice from somebody who has a pit bull and no kids? No, I found this story, and if you want your kids to help around the house a little bit more, what experts say you should do. I'll give you the secrets coming up next.
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Thanks for checking out the What's a Josh broadcast. So you want your kids to help around the house a little bit more. Experts say you should first teach them how to notice the mess. This woman created noticing time after realizing her children didn't know what needed cleaning, even though it was right in front of them. Set a timer for 15 minutes for younger kids or 20 to 30 for older ones. Then have everyone walk around and identify things that need to be cleaned, organized, or put away. The key is not assigning specific chores, but helping kids practice spotting what needs doing. Over time, the exercise can teach them to recognize and share the invisible work that keeps a household running. I will tell you, and I don't know if it's because my mom, she cleaned houses. Growing up, my dad was a truck driver. My mom cleaned houses. And we always had a very clean house. And I'm kind of wondering if that's where I get that tick from. Like, if you go into my house, it's really clean. I can't do clutter. And I start to, it's more than just, ew, we need to clean this up. It messes with me mentally. Like, it's to the point where if we don't clean this up, I'm going to lose my mind. I kind of wonder if I get that from my mom from this practice. I'd love to hear from you. What's at Josh.com. Yeah,

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0: your home for all things 90s, that 90s channel. Hey, now the What's a Josh broadcast. How do you get your kids to do chores and without paying them? Let's take payment off the books. Literally. Melissa said, my kids don't get paid for chores because they're contributing to the family. We all live here. We all help. Okay, well, what do you do, though? I want to know. Brian said, our rule is simple. Wi-Fi password doesn't magically appear until chores are done. We change it every day. Sounds like a lot of work. I like it. Rachel, my kids know if the kitchen isn't cleaned after dinner, there are no video games that night. Funny how fast they move. And one from Ashley, I make it a race. Whoever finishes their room first gets to pick the movie that night. I love that one. Ashley, thank you. If you got something, we'd love to hear from you over at whatsajosh.com.
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You're on the What's a Josh broadcast. How do you get your kids to do chores without paying them? Carol said, I don't ask. I just say, it's 6 o'clock. Dad's about to be home. Time to clean up. And they move quick. Why is it always something about dad? Right? And I will tell you, my dad, I miss him so much. He passed away when I was like 15 or 16, somewhere around in there. And I remember the man never laid a hand on us. I mean, he could speak very loudly, never laid a hand on us or anything like that. But my mom would be like, if you don't clean that up, your dad's on his way home. And you immediately were like, okay, I'm done. It's like, I don't know where that irrational fear came from. But if you threw dad into the mix, okay, yep, game over. You just dropped the nuke on us. Mike said, I tell my kids if they don't clean their room, I'm donating whatever's on the floor. They suddenly find the energy. Mike, thank you for that one. If you got any more, I'd love to hear from you. You can share them over at whatsajosh.com. There's a big button there that says message me.

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The What's Josh Broadcast, the retro movie quote of the day, last one of the week, your quote. Oh, sir, I saw it. Some angry member of the kitchen staff. Did you not tip them? What movie is that from 1993? It is a comedy. Oh, sir, I saw it. Some angry member of the kitchen staff. Did you not tip them? I can't do the accent on that one. If you think you know it, keep it to yourself. If you don't know, I'll give you the answer next.

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1: Thanks for checking out the What's a Josh broadcast, the retro movie quote of the day. Oh, sir, I saw it. Some angry member of the kitchen staff. Did you not tip them? From 1993, it stars Robin Williams, Sally Field, Pierce Brosnan, and Harvey Fierstein. Is it Fierstein or Fierstein? Anyway, Robin Williams reportedly spent hours in the makeup chair transforming into this person. The movie was directed by Chris Columbus, who also directed Home Alone and Home Alone 2. Was one of the biggest movies of 1993, became an enormous VHS and cable favorite. It actually was a big one for a lot of us who grew up in the 90s. I think that when you look at the top five films that a lot of us who were children in the 90s, we would name this film. And it won the Academy Award for Best Makeup. The movie? Mrs. Doubtfire from 1993. Oh, sir, I saw it. Some angry member of the kitchen staff. Did you not tip them? And that's the retro movie quote of the day here in the What's a Josh broadcast.
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